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1: 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What are we eating, love?
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0: Hunters and collectors, throw your arms around me. One of the classic tracks from Human Frailty. That is our classic 80s album tomorrow night on the 80s at 8. I'll catch you then. Thanks for keeping me company.
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3: 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This really nice, freshly cut bread with banana, alfalfa and honey. And it was really, really good. I haven't had one of those for years.
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3: 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It was really good. And so just those alfalfa, it just really set it off. And, the, you know, it had the sweet honey. Actually, I just got a message from Steve Ahmed saying, oh, he reckons my favourite sandwich would have to be a knuckle sandwich because he reckons I'd deserve it.
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Christian O'Connell Show. If you're calling us this morning with your story of coincidence and chance for What Are the Odds, you might find extra professional service. The reason is the Chuckle Sisters are being monitored right now by a member of management wearing glasses and a clipboard.

fear of devastation, the right to breathe air as nature provided it, the right of future generations to a healthy existence. Let us, if we can.